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Man is made out of mud. 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You load 16 tons.

One morning it was drizzling rain. 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

years in a Mexican jail. 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I was just laying there in bed when you said,

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4: This is

0: bit of wet weather in the forecast this week, but not a washout at all. We may actually sneak through our day today with just generally cloudy conditions and no rain, or high near 85. Tonight, partly cloudy, a low at 75, and then a 50-50 shot at some showers with thunderstorms starting to roll our way. As we're heading through Tuesday, the high mid-80s. A pop-up thunderstorm chance on Wednesday, the high middle 80s. I'm meteorologist Jennifer Naramore on 95.3 KQKI.
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1: No matter what part of our great state you call home, Louisiana's elections are an important part of who we are. 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

0: bit of wet weather in the forecast this week, but not a washout at all. We may actually sneak through our day today with just generally cloudy conditions and no rain, or high near 85. Tonight, partly cloudy, a low at 75, and then a 50-50 shot at some showers with thunderstorms starting to roll our way. As we're heading through Tuesday, the high mid-80s. A pop-up thunderstorm chance on Wednesday, the high middle 80s. I'm meteorologist Jennifer Naramore on 95.3 KQKI.
1: Thank you, Jennifer. It is 5 minutes after 7. Good Monday morning to you. Temperature right at 76 at KQKI.
2: Good morning. It's Monday. But forget about that. Here's what you're going to do. You're going to get out of bed gently. You're going to grab some coffee, make some breakfast. If you're a woman, probably bacon and eggs. If you're a guy, probably a Pop-Tart. Jump in the shower and then go to work. We're going to take care of the music. Is that a deal? All right, here we go.

Mondays. We know you enjoyed your weekend, enjoyed your time off. But isn't it great to get back to work? Anybody? Let's get back to the fun.

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Lexi Stevenson, Good Time Gone before that. 722 local news coming up. 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
4: In your local news, well, a Saturday night shooting in New Iberia has left one man dead, according to authorities. Police responded to reports of gunfire in the area of Degra Street near the intersection of Tut Street. When officers arrived, they encountered an active scene and reported that shots were still being fired. Two individuals were detained at the scene as investigators worked to secure the area and gather evidence. Authorities said the incident appeared to have stemmed from an altercation involving a group of individuals that escalated into gunfire. A 39-year-old man was found deceased at the scene. His identity has not yet been released. This investigation remains ongoing and no additional information has been released at this time. Now, anyone with any information related to the shooting is encouraged to contact local law enforcement. Well, a Bayou Vista house is a total loss after a major fire this past Friday afternoon. Just before 2 p.m., the Bayou Vista Volunteer Fire Department was dispatched to the 1200 block of Test Road in reference to a working structure fire. Moments later, Berwick, Patterson, and Morgan City Fire Departments were dispatched to provide mutual aid assistance. Upon arrival, firefighters encountered a single-story residence that was fully engulfed in flames. Due to the intensity of the fire, neighboring homes on both sides of the structure were being threatened by extreme heat and radiant exposure, with fire beginning to extend to adjacent properties. Fire crews immediately deployed hose lines to protect the neighboring residences, while additional firefighters advanced attack lines to initiate an aggressive interior fire suppression operation. Through coordinated efforts of all responding agencies, crews successfully contained the fire and prevented further spread to surrounding structures. The cause of the fire is being investigated by the Bayou Vista Volunteer Fire Department and the Louisiana State Fire Marshal's Office. For local news all day and updated news, be sure to visit KQKINews.com.
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7: Louisiana Radio Network, I'm John Burns. While the Republicans are dominating the airwaves in Louisiana's U.S. Senate race, there's also a runoff on the Democratic side. Here's Andrew Greenstein.
8: Gary Crockett and Jamie Davis are squaring off June 27th for the right to represent the Democratic Party in the general election for U.S. Senate. Crockett says even though he had never previously run for public office, he felt the calling.
9: Things aren't that great here in Louisiana, but I love Louisiana, and so I'm trying to do what the people ask me to do as well.
8: Davis says there's a clear distinction between him and those vying for the Republican nomination.
10: Do they want an elite, or do they want the guy from next door, the farmer from around the corner?
8: I'm Andrew Greenstein.
7: After hours of searching the New Orleans Lakeshore area yesterday for a 30 to 40-year-old Hispanic man who was reported missing yesterday afternoon, a spokesperson for the Coast Guard said most crews suspended their search for the night around 11. New Orleans police got the report of a drowning near the 1800 block of Lakeshore Drive just after 3 yesterday. We're told the search will resume this morning. LRN.
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7: The latest Kids Count data book shows Louisiana still has plenty of room for improvement when it comes to the well-being of its children. The 2026 report ranks Louisiana 48th overall. Teresa Falgu, Chief Data and Impact Officer for the Agenda for Children, says that includes an economic well-being ranking that's dead last in the country.
12: A third of kids in the state are in households where the household head is not employed full-time year-round.
7: The University of New Orleans is switching gears as it prepares to transition to the LSU system July 1st. Interim Chancellor Jeanette Weiland says the university wouldn't have survived without the $20 million cash infusion from the state of Louisiana, but now they're back in the black and looking ahead.
13: We're not going to subject ourselves to a survival mindset anymore. Now we are in a growth mindset, and the entire campus is rallied around one key performance indicator, which is enrollment growth.
7: Weiland is setting the institution's fall enrollment goal at 6,000 students. LRN.
14: A bit of wet weather in the forecast this week, but not a washout at all. We may actually sneak through our day today with just generally cloudy conditions and no rain, or high near 85. Tonight, partly cloudy, a low at 75, and then a 50-50 shot at some showers with thunderstorms starting to roll our way. As we're heading through Tuesday, the high mid-80s. A pop-up thunderstorm chance on Wednesday, the high middle 80s. I'm meteorologist Jennifer Naramore on 95.3 KQKI.
15: 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Temperature 79 at KQKI.
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2: In your local news, well, a Saturday night shooting in New Iberia has left one man dead, according to authorities. Police responded to reports of gunfire in the area of Degra Street near the intersection of Tut Street. When officers arrived, they encountered an active scene and reported that shots were still being fired. Two individuals were detained at the scene as investigators worked to secure the area and gather evidence. Authorities said the incident appeared to have stemmed from an altercation involving a group of individuals that escalated into gunfire. A 39-year-old man was found deceased at the scene. His identity has not yet been released. This investigation remains ongoing and no additional information has been released at this time. Now, anyone with any information related to the shooting is encouraged to contact local law enforcement. Well, a Bayou Vista house is a total loss after a major fire this past Friday afternoon. Just before 2 p.m., the Bayou Vista Volunteer Fire Department was dispatched to the 1200 block of Test Road in reference to a working structure fire. Moments later, Berwick, Patterson, and Morgan City Fire Departments were dispatched to provide mutual aid assistance. Upon arrival, firefighters encountered a single-story residence that was fully engulfed in flames. Due to the intensity of the fire, neighboring homes on both sides of the structure were being threatened by extreme heat and radiant exposure, with fire beginning to extend to adjacent properties. Fire crews immediately deployed hose lines to protect the neighboring residences, while additional firefighters advanced attack lines to initiate an aggressive interior fire suppression operation. Through coordinated efforts of all responding agencies, crews successfully contained the fire and prevented further spread to surrounding structures. The cause of the fire is being investigated by the Bayou Vista Volunteer Fire Department and the Louisiana State Fire Marshal's Office. For local news all day and updated news, be sure to visit KQKINews.com.
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2: Baldwin Police Chief Anthony Gibson reports the arrest of Robert Lancelin Jr. of Lancelin Street, Baldwin, charged with simple criminal damage to property, disturbing the peace, intoxicated. Dominique Dorsey of Dorsey Lane, Jenneret, charged with aggravated battery.
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4: A bit of wet weather in the forecast this week, but not a washout at all. We may actually sneak through our day today with just generally cloudy conditions and no rain, or high near 85. Tonight, partly cloudy, a low at 75, and then a 50-50 shot at some showers with thunderstorms starting to roll our way. As we're heading through Tuesday, the high mid-80s. A pop-up thunderstorm chance on Wednesday, the high middle 80s. I'm meteorologist Jennifer Naramore on 95.3 KQKI.
2: 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Right now, temperature 80 degrees here at 95.3 KQKI.
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0: It is 8:23 on Monday morning. Good morning to you. Of course, Brooks and Dunn coming to the Lafayette Cajun Dome October the 8th. We've got your free tickets beginning tomorrow. All you got to do is listen for the Brooks and Dunn ticket trigger sounder. Anytime between 7 and noon, anytime you hear it, tomorrow, Wednesday, and Thursday, you want to be caller number 10, 985-395-9536. We'll get you hooked up for a chance. Become a qualifier. That's what we'll do. We'll qualify you to win a pair of tickets to see Brooks and Dunn live at the Lafayette Cajun Dome, right here from 95.3 KQKI.
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0: 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The Brooks and Dunn Ticket Trigger Sounder could play at any time, so keep it locked right here to 95.3 KQKI. 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

That's brand new from Ashley Cook, 95.3 KQKI. 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

Bounce, it's the latest from Joe Nichols. Kenny Chesney, I Lost It. Before that, 95.3 KQKI, 841. Lori White, here's That's My Baby. 95.3 KQKI, South Louisiana's music station.

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3: 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KQKI will be broadcasting live from 8 until 11 a.m., so we'll see you there.
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0: Louisiana Radio Network, I'm Jean Burns. The latest Kids Count data book shows Louisiana still has lots of room for improvement when it comes to child well-being. Here's Joe Gallinaro.
1: The Kids Count data book ranks Louisiana 48th overall in child well-being. Teresa Falgu, the Chief Data and Impact Officer for the Agenda for Children, says the state was especially done in by its high percentage of children who live in poverty.
2: We are really struggling in economic well-being. We're ranked 50th in that measure.
1: However, the state has made great strides in improving education, and Falgu says the report is reflective of that.
2: Louisiana is ranked 35th this year in the education measures, which is one of the best rankings we have.
1: Falgu says despite its low overall ranking, Louisiana has improved its score more than every other state except South Carolina. I'm Joe Gallinaro.
0: UNO transitions to the LSU system July 1st. Interim Chancellor Jeanette Weiland says as part of the LSU system, UNO will aggressively target the thousands of qualified applicants denied by LSU's main campus.
3: We have a lot of capacity, a lot of room to grow. Why are we not automatically admitting every single one?
0: LRN.
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0: While the Republican candidates for U.S. Senate are dominating the airwaves in the run-up to the runoff, both in terms of advertising and in headlines, there's also a runoff for the Democratic nomination as well. Jamie Davis and Gary Crockett will square off June 27th for the right to take on Julia Letlow or John Fleming in the November general election. Davis was the runaway top vote-getter in the primary, garnering 47% of the vote. He's urging his supporters to get out the vote once again.
6: We are just revisiting some of the people to let them know that we're still running and that we have a runoff on June the 27th and asking them to get out and vote once more again.
0: Gary Crockett, on the other hand, barely eked out second place, besting Nick Alvarez by just 284 votes to advance to the runoff. Crockett says his strategy is pretty simple.
7: I've engaged Nick and his camp and his supporters, but in addition to that, I'm going after no party voters as well.
0: Louisiana Radio Network.
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8: 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KQKI. 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
1: A bit of wet weather in the forecast this week, but not a washout at all. We may actually sneak through our day today with just generally cloudy conditions and no rain, or high near 85. Tonight, partly cloudy, a low at 75, and then a 50-50 shot at some showers with thunderstorms starting to roll our way. As we're heading through Tuesday, the high mid-80s. A pop-up thunderstorm chance on Wednesday, the high middle 80s. I'm meteorologist Jennifer Naramore on 95.3 KQKI.
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0: 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You're on the radio.
1: Yes, sir. I am looking for an old-time scrub board. I have no washing machine, and I have no means of going to get one. I got one, but I ain't got a truck to go. Anyway, I live at 918 Florence Street in Morgan City, two blocks away from Burger King. I have no phone number. So if you want to drop one off, you can come by 918 Florence Street. I'll be sitting outside on the porch waiting for it. I appreciate it very much. I've been washing by hand for about 2 months now. And my feet are kind of hurt from stomping in the tub. So I appreciate if somebody would drop me off the scrub board. That'd make it a little easy on me, sir. And I thank you very much, and you have a blessed day.
0: You do the same.

0: 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You're on the radio.
1: Thank you. 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I have three, a 31-foot long, 4-foot high hurricane cyclone fencing with the post, the top rail, and the double drive-through gate. 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They have to take everything, not just the gate. 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
0: You do the same. 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
1: Morning, Mike. I say I have a set of drums, a five-piece set. 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I want 100 for it. I also have some car parts. I got two fenders, the right and left fender, the front bumper and the rear bumper, and the grill. And it's an F-150 Ford or SUV. And it's up to 04 to 09. It fits a 04 to 09. And just come make me an offer on it. And I have two side cutters. It cuts side, the size you want. Get the measurement, you put it on there, and you can just slide it and it cut it. 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I want 40 a piece for them. And I also have three starters that goes on riding lawnmowers. If anybody needs them, they work real good. I want 40 a piece for them. The number you can call me at is 985-221-1079. That's 221-1079. Have a good one, Mike.
0: You do the same.

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0: Louisiana Radio Network. I'm John Burns. We're hearing a lot right now about the Republicans in the runoff for U.S. Senate, but there's also a runoff between the Democrats who are vying for a shot to take on Julia Letlow or John Fleming in the November general election. Jamie Davis, who had 47% of the vote in the primary, is a former police juror in Tensaw Parish and says his experience there and as a farmer have prepared him for the rigors of the U.S. Senate.
1: Who better to solve problems than a farmer? 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That's what farming is all about.
0: Gary Crockett, on the other hand, made the runoff, beating out Nick Alvarez by just 284 votes. Crockett says while he's a political newcomer, he has what it takes to serve in the U.S. Senate.
2: No, I'm not a farmer. 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And as a Navy veteran for 24 years, delivering results, completing the mission is what is important.
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0: UNO is just 1 month away from becoming LSU New Orleans, and the transition is a game changer. Here's Case Kieschnick.
4: Interim Chancellor Jeanette Weiland says with LSU's resources, the university can stop just trying to survive and start trying to thrive.
5: We are very lucky to be part of that, not just for the brand equity, but also for that enrollment sharing.
4: She's made it a goal to reach 6,000 enrolled students this fall, and will start aggressively targeting LSU applicants that didn't make it to main campus. As an alum, Weiland says her job is personal.
5: This institution cannot fail. It just provides so much opportunity and an affordable price point.
4: She says the transition will be transformational for the campus and the surrounding area. I'm Case Kieschnick.
0: Louisiana's Wildlife and Fisheries Commission approves new chronic wasting disease management zones after legislation was approved in the recent legislative session. LDWF Deer Program Manager Jonathan Bordelon says the size of the four zones has been reduced.
6: The CWD management zones UOI's boundaries 15 miles or more from a positive compared to the 25 miles or more that were used prior.
0: LRN.
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2: A bit of wet weather in the forecast this week, but not a washout at all. We may actually sneak through our day today with just generally cloudy conditions and no rain, or high near 85. Tonight, partly cloudy, a low at 75, and then a 50-50 shot at some showers with thunderstorms starting to roll our way. As we're heading through Tuesday, the high mid-80s. A pop-up thunderstorm chance on Wednesday, the high middle 80s. I'm meteorologist Jennifer Naramore on 95.3 KQKI.
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0: According to a new survey, 92% of cops who listen to us on the job give out 59% fewer tickets. Hey, cops, crank us up. We won't tell anybody.

music is so dangerous. So dangerous. It should come with a warning. 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

0: 45, that's the brand new one from Kane Brown called Woman. It's 15 away from 11. Don't forget, coming at you at 11 o'clock, the All Request Country Buffet right here on KQKI. Of course, happy Best Friends Day. Today is Best Friends Day, so be sure to message your best friend and wish them a very special day.
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3: A bit of wet weather in the forecast this week, but not a washout at all. We may actually sneak through our day today with just generally cloudy conditions and no rain, or high near 85. Tonight, partly cloudy, a low at 75, and then a 50-50 shot at some showers with thunderstorms starting to roll our way. As we're heading through Tuesday, the high mid-80s. A pop-up thunderstorm chance on Wednesday, the high middle 80s. I'm meteorologist Jennifer Naramore on 95.3 KQKI.
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0: 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KQKI will be broadcasting live from 8 until 11 a.m., so we'll see you there.
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Chris Jansen, Drunk Girl, 95.3 KQKI, Derek Gibbs, and Merle Haggard back there as well. 11:32, I Don't Want to Be a Memory. Here's Exile, KQKI.

0: 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You sit down. We'll do the heavy lifting.
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4: In your local news, well, a Saturday night shooting in New Iberia has left one man dead, according to authorities. Police responded to reports of gunfire in the area of Degra Street near the intersection of Tut Street. When officers arrived, they encountered an active scene and reported that shots were still being fired. Two individuals were detained at the scene as investigators worked to secure the area and gather evidence. Authorities said the incident appeared to have stemmed from an altercation involving a group of individuals that escalated into gunfire. A 39-year-old man was found deceased at the scene. His identity has not yet been released. This investigation remains ongoing and no additional information has been released at this time. Now, anyone with any information related to the shooting is encouraged to contact local law enforcement. Well, a Bayou Vista house is a total loss after a major fire this past Friday afternoon. Just before 2 p.m., the Bayou Vista Volunteer Fire Department was dispatched to the 1200 block of Test Road in reference to a working structure fire. Moments later, Berwick, Patterson, and Morgan City Fire Departments were dispatched to provide mutual aid assistance. Upon arrival, firefighters encountered a single-story residence that was fully engulfed in flames. Due to the intensity of the fire, neighboring homes on both sides of the structure were being threatened by extreme heat and radiant exposure, with fire beginning to extend to adjacent properties. Fire crews immediately deployed hose lines to protect the neighboring residences, while additional firefighters advanced attack lines to initiate an aggressive interior fire suppression operation. Through coordinated efforts of all responding agencies, crews successfully contained the fire and prevented further spread to surrounding structures. The cause of the fire is being investigated by the Bayou Vista Volunteer Fire Department and the Louisiana State Fire Marshal's Office. For local news all day and updated news, be sure to visit KQKINews.com.
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4: Patterson Police Chief Garrett Grogan reports the arrest of 20-year-old Braylon Nakan of Thibodeau, charged with speeding over 25 miles per hour in reckless operation. 33-year-old Jadrick Nicluyet of Patterson, charged with simple battery. Assumption Parish Sheriff Leland Falcon reports the arrest of 20-year-old Jesus Avila of Onstead Street in Morgan City, arrested on a warrant from the St. Mary Parish Sheriff's Office for felony theft.
8: Good deal of cloudiness lingering for the rest of today and into tonight. Chances for wet weather looking pretty puny. The high near 85 and the overnight low at 75. A little bit of sunshine for Tuesday. A chance for a few showers and thunderstorms returning by Tuesday afternoon. The high 85. Only isolated storm chances for Wednesday. The high mid 80s. And some of the pop-ups in here for Thursday. Scattered storms Friday. I'm meteorologist Jennifer Naramore on 95.3 KQKI.
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0: If it has a beat, a vibe, or a memory attached,

0: Good deal of cloudiness lingering for the rest of today and into tonight. Chances for wet weather looking pretty puny. The high near 85 and the overnight low at 75. A little bit of sunshine for Tuesday. A chance for a few showers and thunderstorms returning by Tuesday afternoon. The high 85. Only isolated storm chances for Wednesday. The high mid 80s. And some of the pop-ups in here for Thursday. Scattered storms Friday. I'm meteorologist Jennifer Naramore on 95.3 KQKI.
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0: Louisiana Radio Network News, I'm Case Kieschnick. The Secretary of State puts out the help wanted sign for poll commissioners. Andrew Greenstein reports.
1: Secretary of State Nancy Landry says her office needs poll commissioners for the June 27th and November 3rd elections. Landry says there are thousands of poll commissioners throughout the state.
2: Many of them are aging out and are retiring, and we just don't see young people stepping up to take their place.
1: Now you have to be at least 17 years old and going into your senior year of high school. Those 18 and older also need to be registered to vote in Louisiana. Landry says you can earn some good money.
2: They can make up to $200 as a commissioner, or even $350 if there are a commissioner in charge.
1: I'm Andrew Greenstein.
0: Former LSU pole vaulter Mondo Duplantis' historic streak of 40 straight victories came to an end Sunday at the Diamond League meet in Stockholm, Sweden. Duplantis holds the current world record of 20 feet 8 and a half inches, but he failed to clear any more than the 19 feet 4 and a quarter mark set by Australia's Curtis Marshall. LRN.
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0: Louisiana ranks 48th for child well-being in the Annie E. Casey Foundation's 2026 Kids Count Data Book. Chief Data and Impact Officer at the Agenda for Children, Teresa Falgos, says one out of five children in Louisiana live in high-poverty neighborhoods, which is one reason why the state ranks so low. But it's not all bad news.
8: When you kind of dig into the data, you see that we are really struggling in economic well-being. We're ranked 50th in that measure. But when it comes to education, we're making some really stunning progress.
0: It's the 30th anniversary of the most famous moment in LSU baseball history, Warren Morris's walk-off home run in the 1996 College World Series championship. He returned from wrist surgery 2 weeks before the start of the tournament, but told Coach Skip Bertman something was different that day.
9: I mean, I guess it was just meant to be that day because I vividly recall telling him in batting practice before the game, this is as close to 100% as I've been all year.
0: Louisiana Radio Network News, I'm Case Kieschnick.
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3: KQKI, Bayou Vista, Morgan City, Louisiana.

Good deal of cloudiness lingering for the rest of today and into tonight. Chances for wet weather looking pretty puny. The high near 85 and the overnight low at 75. A little bit of sunshine for Tuesday. A chance for a few showers and thunderstorms returning by Tuesday afternoon. The high 85. Only isolated storm chances for Wednesday. The high mid 80s. And some of the pop-ups in here for Thursday. Scattered storms Friday. I'm meteorologist Jennifer Naramore on 95.3 KQKI.

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The deadline to register is Wednesday, June 10th. The Morgan City Open Fishing Rodeo and Golf Tournament have raised over $260,000 for Nichols, South Louisiana Community College.

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0: Louisiana Radio Network. I'm Andrew Greenstein. If you need some extra cash this summer or this fall, why not volunteer to be a poll commissioner? The Secretary of State's office needs poll commissioners for the June 27th runoff election and the November 3rd general election. Secretary Nancy Landry says poll workers are essential in keeping elections running smoothly in the state.
1: It's a long day of work, but it's worth it. It's very rewarding work. It's a way to give back to your community and to help us have great elections here in Louisiana.
0: Under legislation recently signed by Governor Landry, jails will be required to immediately notify the public when it releases a violent inmate by mistake. The bill's author, New Orleans Representative Mandy Landry, wanted to be sure whatever was in her bill was something that would be able to be adhered to.
2: I worked pretty closely with the Sheriff's Association on this to make sure that their protocol is something that they were able to do and that adequately addressed the situation.
0: LRN.
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0: Well, if this doesn't make you feel old, I don't know what will. It was 30 years ago today when Warren Morris delivered his legendary swing in the 1996 College World Series championship game against Miami.
8: Trailing 8-7 with just one out between the Tigers and a quiet trip back to Baton Rouge, a junior second baseman with just 29 hits that season stepped into the box.
9: The scratch by Morris on the pitch. Swung on and hit the right field. That's way back there. Way back there. Hold on! Tigers win!
8: Morris's two-run walk-off homer secured the Tigers' third College World Series title. He says he knew LSU would win that day, but he had no idea the role he'd play.
10: I was as shocked as anyone. Definitely, you know, my first home run of the year after being injured. Couldn't believe it either, so it just happened so fast.
8: I'm Case Kieschnick.
0: Students in Assumption Parish will have the option to take all their classes online through the Assumption Parish School's Virtual Academy starting this fall. Now, those students will still be full-fledged enrollees, so they'll be able to participate in sports and clubs like everyone else. LRN.
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11: 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It's Brooks and Dunn live at the Lafayette Cajun Dome, October 8th.
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0: Good deal of cloudiness lingering for the rest of today and into tonight. Chances for wet weather looking pretty puny. The high near 85 and the overnight low at 75. A little bit of sunshine for Tuesday. A chance for a few showers and thunderstorms returning by Tuesday afternoon. The high 85. Only isolated storm chances for Wednesday. The high mid 80s. And some of the pop-ups in here for Thursday. Scattered storms Friday. I'm meteorologist Jennifer Naramore on 95.3 KQKI.
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0: Louisiana Radio Network, I'm Jeff Palermo. UNO is just 1 month away from becoming LSU New Orleans.
1: Interim Chancellor Jeanette Weiland says with LSU's resources, the university can stop just trying to survive and start trying to thrive.
2: We are very lucky to be part of that, not just for the brand equity, but also for that enrollment sharing.
1: She's made it a goal to reach 6,000 enrolled students this fall and will start aggressively targeting LSU applicants that didn't make it to main campus. As an alum, Weiland says her job is personal.
2: This institution cannot fail. It just provides so much opportunity at an affordable price point.
1: She says the transition will be transformational for the campus and the surrounding area. I'm Case Kieschnick.
0: Secretary of State Nancy Landry is looking for more citizens to work at voting locations on Election Day. Landry says poll commissioners can earn up to $200 a day, and commissioners in charge can earn up to $350 a day.
3: If you do the November election, that's right before Christmas, it's a great way to make some extra money.
0: More information is on the Secretary of State's website, LRN.
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0: Starting August 1st, prisons, jails, and other correctional facilities will be required to notify the public whenever a violent inmate is mistakenly let out. New Orleans Representative Mandy Landry's legislation also extends to those individuals who are in jail on charges of a violent crime.
9: If someone's just there on a check kiting charge, well, maybe we don't need to call in the cavalry, but if we have someone who is sitting there awaiting murder charges, we need to make sure the public knows right away.
0: Landry's bill sailed through the legislature and was signed by the governor. Do you remember what you were doing 30 years ago today? If you are an LSU fan, you were screaming at the top of your lungs after Warren Morris hit a dramatic two-run homer in the bottom of the ninth to beat Miami in the 1996 College World Series National Championship game. Morris says he never wavered at the moment.
10: After the top of the ninth, whenever Miami went ahead, I felt like somehow, some way, we were going to find a way to win that game. I just felt like we were a team of destiny. And
0: LRN.
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11: 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KQKI. 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
1: Good deal of cloudiness lingering for the rest of today and into tonight. Chances for wet weather looking pretty puny. The high near 85 and the overnight low at 75. A little bit of sunshine for Tuesday. A chance for a few showers and thunderstorms returning by Tuesday afternoon. The high 85. Only isolated storm chances for Wednesday. The high mid 80s. And some of the pop-ups in here for Thursday. Scattered storms Friday. I'm meteorologist Jennifer Naramore on 95.3 KQKI.
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5: In your local news, well, a Saturday night shooting in New Iberia has left one man dead, according to authorities. Police responded to reports of gunfire in the area of Degra Street near the intersection of Tut Street. When officers arrived, they encountered an active scene and reported that shots were still being fired. Two individuals were detained at the scene as investigators worked to secure the area and gather evidence. Authorities said the incident appeared to have stemmed from an altercation involving a group of individuals that escalated into gunfire. A 39-year-old man was found deceased at the scene. His identity has not yet been released. This investigation remains ongoing and no additional information has been released at this time. Now, anyone with any information related to the shooting is encouraged to contact local law enforcement. Well, a Bayou Vista house is a total loss after a major fire this past Friday afternoon. Just before 2 p.m., the Bayou Vista Volunteer Fire Department was dispatched to the 1200 block of Test Road in reference to a working structure fire. Moments later, Berwick, Patterson, and Morgan City Fire Departments were dispatched to provide mutual aid assistance. Upon arrival, firefighters encountered a single-story residence that was fully engulfed in flames. Due to the intensity of the fire, neighboring homes on both sides of the structure were being threatened by extreme heat and radiant exposure, with fire beginning to extend to adjacent properties. Fire crews immediately deployed hose lines to protect the neighboring residences, while additional firefighters advanced attack lines to initiate an aggressive interior fire suppression operation. Through coordinated efforts of all responding agencies, crews successfully contained the fire and prevented further spread to surrounding structures. The cause of the fire is being investigated by the Bayou Vista Volunteer Fire Department and the Louisiana State Fire Marshal's Office. For local news all day and updated news, be sure to visit KQKINews.com.
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5: Patterson Police Chief Garrett Grogan reports the arrest of 20-year-old Braylon Nakan of Thibodeau, charged with speeding over 25 miles per hour and reckless operation. 33-year-old Jadrick Nkuye of Patterson, charged with simple battery. Assumption Parish Sheriff Leland Falcon reports the arrest of 20-year-old Jesus Avila of Onstead Street, Morgan City, arrested on a warrant from the St. Mary Parish Sheriff's Office for felony theft.
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6: Your weather forecast calls for skies to stay mostly cloudy through the overnight hours, with the morning low dropping to about 76 degrees. The wind primarily out of the south, but that'll be very light. Monday, skies should remain mostly cloudy. I don't think we'll see any rain, though. We should stay dry. A high 84 in the afternoon. That does change on Tuesday. Mostly sunny to start, but good chances for rain and thunder developing in the afternoon Tuesday. I'm meteorologist Jared Cirillo on 95.3 KQKI.
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3: 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KQKI. 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
3: 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The 14th annual Morgan City Open Fishing Rodeo, title sponsored by New Industries, will be held Saturday, June 13th. 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Registration deadline is Wednesday, June 10th. The Morgan City Open Fishing Rodeo and Golf Tournament have donated over $260,000 to Nicholls State University, South Louisiana Community College, and other community organizations because of your gracious support. 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KQKI will be broadcasting live from 8 until 11 a.m., so we'll see you there.
4: Employees. Jim just got back from his honeymoon, and he has 2,300 pictures on his phone he's going to want to show you. So I suggest you sing along to the radio and pretend you don't hear him. He's walking through the parking lot now. That is all.
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0: Louisiana Radio Network, I'm Andrew Greenstein. If you need some extra cash this summer or fall, why not volunteer to be a poll commissioner? They're needed for the June 27th and November 3rd elections. Secretary of State Nancy Landry says poll commissioners can earn up to $200 a day, and commissioners in charge can earn up to $350 a day.
1: If you do the November election, that's right before Christmas, is a great way to make some extra money. It's a wonderful way to give back to your community, meet your neighbors, and do your civic duty in your community.
0: Louisiana gets a very low ranking in the Annie E. Casey Foundation's 2026 Kids Count Data Book, ranking 48th for overall well-being. That includes a number 49 ranking for the health of its children. Teresa Falgu, the Chief Data and Impact Officer at the Agenda for Children, says it's concerning to see an increase in the percentage of low birth weight children.
2: Louisiana already had one of the worst rates of low birth weight babies back in 2019, and we've gone from 10.8% of babies born at low birth weight to 11.6%.
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0: It was 30 years ago today when Warren Morris delivered the shot heard around the world, or at least around Baton Rouge.
1: Trailing 8-7 with just one out between the Tigers and a quiet trip back to Baton Rouge, a junior second baseman with just 29 hits that season stepped into the box.
2: The stretch by Morris in the pitch. Swung on and hit the right field. That's way back there. Way back there. Hold on! Tigers win!
1: Morris's two-run walk-off homer secured the Tigers' third College World Series title. He says he knew LSU would win that day, but he had no idea the role he'd play.
3: I was as shocked as anyone. Definitely, you know, my first home run of the year after being injured. Couldn't believe it either, so it just happened so fast.
1: I'm Case Kieschnick.
0: Further proof that it's never a good idea to run from the cops, a St. Charles Parish man runs into a swamp after being pulled over for a DWI and is almost eaten alive by an alligator. Well, fortunately, 40-year-old Victor Rivas was able to fend off the alligator, but he wasn't able to fend off state police. He was captured and taken into custody. LRN.
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4: 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The Brooks and Dunn Ticket Trigger Sounder could play at any time, so keep it locked right here to 95.3. 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
10: A lot of warm and humid air coming in off the Gulf, and that'll keep things cloudy for us during the overnight hours, mid-70s. And then afternoon showers and thunderstorms, a pretty good possibility on Tuesday, mid-80s on the afternoon high with a mix of sunshine and clouds. We'll clear up on Tuesday night, mid-70s, and then a slight chance of an afternoon thunderstorm popping up on Wednesday. Some sunshine, though, and we'll be in the mid-80s. I'm meteorologist Steve Hamilton on 95.3 KQKI.
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